to you tonight. First, we will explore some of the most unique and fascinating cultures from around the globe. And second, we will learn useful English everyday expressions to boost your speaking skills. And of course, we have great music coming your way. If you want to hear your favorite songs, you can request it right now. Just send your message to our WhatsApp number at 0821-5320-9845. So stay relaxed and let's dive into your English community.

Okay, what do you think about the songs? This is a song I made it to AI, Artificial Intelligence. I'm using Sunu.

For the first thing I'm going to share with you is cultures. Well, unicultures in Australia. First up, we're going to talk about something unique expressions, a unique culture, I mean, in Australia. They call it Barbie. Yes, Barbie in this case is not the dolls. Barbie is the Australian slang for barbecue. Well, in Australia, a barbecue is not just a cooking style. It is a major social ritual. You can find free electric or gas barbecue.

And you are having fun with English. That brings us to the end of Radio English Community for tonight. We have traveled the world through amazing cultural facts, learned some cool new English expressions, and enjoy great music together. Thank you so much for joining me, and huge thank you to everyone who sends requests from my phone. And don't forget to practice your English everyday expressions. Tune in again next Thursday at 9:10 p.m. only on Pro 1 RRI Tarakan. Until next week, I'm Budi Permana. Have a wonderful night. Stay safe and see you later.